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2: This week marks the anniversary of the release of Motley Crue's fifth album, Dr. Feelgood. Man, time flies when you're getting old. Dr. Feelgood is the only Motley Crue record that topped the Billboard 200 chart. It was also the first album to be recorded after the band's quest for sobriety and highly regarded by most critics and fans as being the crew's best. I have to agree. They each say that because of their push for sobriety, Dr. Feelgood was their most solid musically up to that point. Has there been a more solid one since? I'm just saying. Hey, did you know that Steven Tyler sings backup on the album? Me either. Apparently, both bands were recording in Vancouver at the time. Steven, Nicky, and Tommy hung out together a lot, and when Steven dropped into the studio one night, the guys asked him to sing on the song Sticky Sweet. Steven also sang the intro on Slice of Your Pie. What a guy. The album is certified 6 times platinum in the U.S. alone. It also charted well all over the world. The guys at Metallica liked the sound of the album so much, they ended up hiring the producer Bob Rock for their next record, which was the Black Album. Need I say more? Dr. Feelgood definitely rocks from start to finish. So let's check out the title track right now on your Daily House of Haircut. Shut it up!

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1: 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Are you ready? 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

0: Can't Stand It, 104.7 KDUX. Van Halen with Best of Both Worlds before that. Coming up tonight, more music to, you know, keep your ears in their happy Candyland. Jimi Hendrix, Neil Young, and Whitesnake, all on the way.
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Rose. I've been this movie company from England wants me to do a voiceover for their show, for their movie they're making. And they want me, you ready for this, to do the voice of Skeletor. What do you think? Yeah, okay. 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
0: All right, looking at tonight, showers and thunderstorms. Lots of rain, lows around 52. Tomorrow, rain, possible thunderstorms before 3, high 62. Then on Friday, a slight chance of rain between 11 and 2. And, that'll be for the Aberdeen-Hopewell game. Partly sunny, though, most of the day, with highs near 66 degrees.
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0: Rock and Roll Train. 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All right, that's it for me. Had a great time jamming with you. Thank you again for gracing your ears with this rock and roll madness. Yeah. I'll be back again tomorrow. Don't you fear. Rick will be here.
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1: By the time Nick Mason arrived at London's Regent Street Polytechnic in 1962, he'd given up the drums. Then he met a fellow architecture student named Roger Waters. And suddenly the sticks were back in his hand. I'm Nick Carter. It didn't take long for Nick, Roger, and classmate Rick Wright to figure out that they had a lot more interest in making music than designing buildings. Add a young songwriter named Sid Barrett. We'll get back to him. And in 1965, they had a band, the Pink Floyd Sound. The sound disappeared from the name. David Gilmour eventually replaced an increasingly troubled Sid Barrett. And that second incarnation of Pink Floyd went on to completely rewrite the rules of rock and roll. Today, Roger Waters, David Gilmour, and Nick Mason, and producer Alan Parsons take us inside the music, the madness, and the making of Pink Floyd Off the Record.

0: Let us go back to the beginning, the primordial ooze of rock, if you will. Sid Barrett, keyboardist Richard Wright, drummer Nick Mason, and bass player Roger Waters recorded their debut album, Pipers at the Gates of Dawn, which had been largely written by Sid at Abbey Road Studios in 1967. Here's David Gilmour.
1: Those words, I mean, they just poured out of it, these lyrics. They were fabulous. And he would never do those songs twice the same, ever. He'd change the whole chords and his way of singing them and everything. Extraordinary.
0: Now, the record label insisted that Pink Floyd work with Norman Smith. Now, he was the Beatles' original engineer. And by the time Pipers at the Gates of Dawn was released in August, Pink Floyd's inventive theatrical concerts had amassed quite a live following. Here's Roger Waters.
2: We were doing light shows just in a little church hall, in All Saints Church Hall in Powis Gardens in Notting Hill Gate. Really, that's where we started to gain some kind of popularity in London. But it snowballed very quickly. There were sort of 20 people there the first week and 150 the second week. And the third week, you couldn't get anywhere near the place. People had heard there was this band of lunatics doing all these weird things. In fact, if one could listen to a tape of it now, it was very, very ordinary musically. It's just that we got away from the three-minute format, which almost everybody was still doing. There were no kind of extended solos in pop music in those days.
0: Unfortunately, by the end of that first year, singer, guitarist, and the band's chief songwriter, Sid Barrett, was already losing touch with reality. Here's Roger Waters.
2: We tried quite hard to help him. You know, we actually kind of got him in the car a number of times and actually got him close to somebody who might have been able to help him, but he would never go in. I remember getting his family involved as well, getting his brother up and saying, look, you know, you're his family, come help. And he would do an act for them. And they'd say, well, thank you, you know, but he's all right now.

0: Sid did this wonderful thing in that period of time. We all went to a rehearsal hall. And I think this is a sort of measure of his brilliance, really, because he was gone. He was really gone. And we went to this rehearsal hall and he said, "I've written a new song." And we all went, "Great, you know, fantastic. We'll learn it then." And he went, "It goes like this." And he played this sort of fairly complicated rhythmic thing over some very simple chord changes. And then he said, and then the chorus goes, "Have you got it yet? Have you got, you see, like that." And so we went, "Oh yeah, right. Okay, well, how does it get?" And he played it again. And so we said, "Okay, we'll try it now." And we started playing it. And he played it differently, see, and then we'd get to the chorus. And he went on doing this, and it was at least 20 minutes before we suddenly started to twig that, no, we hadn't got it, and there was no way we were going to get it, because every time he played it, he changed it. When it actually came down to it, and Sid finally had this idea that what we ought to do was to get in two saxophone players, and that was the point at which we parted company with both Sid and the people who were managing it. And then we tried to come to a sort of Brian Wilson arrangement whereby Sid would continue to write and he would come to recording sessions, and but that he wouldn't come on the road. But it didn't work out.
1: And that's when David Gilmour was added to the Pink Floyd lineup.
2: The direction started taking place quite quickly after I joined. There was a direction that seemed to start coming forward. I don't think that started till after Sid had gone. I don't think it was possible to really think of moving forwards while Sid was still there.

0: Roger Waters took control of Pink Floyd and songwriting duties after Syd Barrett's departure in the spring of 1968. And under Roger's leadership, Pink Floyd evolved from the Pied Pipers of the London underground psychedelic scene to one of the most influential bands in rock history. I'm Nick Carter, and coming up off the record, Pink Floyd's first tour of the States and the making of the band's legendary album, Dark Side of the Moon.
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0: I'm Nick Carter, guiding you through your journey of Pink Floyd off the record. Syd Barrett was around for Pink Floyd's first tour of America in November of 1967, but his mental health rapidly deteriorating. He often stared vacantly into the crowd, either playing a single chord over and over or not playing at all. Both of which sound awesome to me, but, you know. He refused to sing a note during Pink Floyd's appearance on American Bandstand, leaving Roger Waters to mime the vocals himself. Now, by the time that first American leg wrapped up in December of 1967, Pink Floyd put out word that they were looking for a guitarist. And when they returned to the States in July of 1968 to do their second tour of America, David

0: no more was an official Pink Floyd member.
1: It was forever. We were there, I can't remember how long, I think we were there 10 weeks or something. And yeah, we played all over the place, but we spent much more time just sort of sitting around in cheap motels, not having a gig, while Steve was out trying to hustle another sort of couple of $100 to go and play somewhere.
0: The meager amount of money Pink Floyd made during that second American tour was funneled straight back into upgrading their sound equipment, since they hadn't been able to bring their elaborate light show to the States. Here's David Gilmour.
1: We didn't take our light show with us when we went to the States in 1968. We couldn't afford to, basically, so we sacked the guy who was running it and left the light show stuff behind us, which it stayed behind us for a few years. I can't remember exactly how long, but until we started again adding light show stuff to our show in the early 70s. But the gigs you played in the States, they would have their own house people who would do a light show with all those oil slides and God knows what. And we rather preferred to be different to everyone else and not to be made to look at the same as everyone else. So we abandoned that. And we used to just have the guys with direct old-fashioned lighting and spotlights and things, just to make it different to what everyone else was doing. And when we started doing our own lighting thing again, we picked up a guy who was the house lighting guy at the Fillmore East in New York, Arthur Max. And that's when we actually started recreating a lighting thing that we took around with us back in, I guess, in 71, 72, something like that.
0: And in 1973, when Pink Floyd kicked off their eighth tour of America, their live shows had developed other interesting characteristics as well. Here's David Gilmour.
1: All those things we used to do live, strange things, building tables, having an Alan come on when we'd built the table and bring us a tray of tea which he'd put down on the table and we'd drink, and we'd have a transistor radio which would play. We'd find a local music station or something, or something going on the radio, and play that for 10 minutes while we sat and had a cup of tea in the middle of a concert.

0: quite often in those days, we would all get together in a room and stand over our instruments until somebody did something interesting. You know, a number of songs were started that way. Quite a lot of Dark Side of the Moon got started that way.
1: Pink Floyd had initially planned to call the follow-up to Obscured by Clouds The Dark Side of the Moon, but changed the album title to Eclipse, A Piece for Assorted Lunatics. Wait, let me do that again. Eclipse, A Piece for Assorted Lunatics. Gotta keep it sort of Floydian. Anyway, after they discovered that another British band, Machine Head, was also releasing an album called The Dark Side of the Moon, or Dark Side of the Moon in their case, Machine Head's version released a year prior to Pink Floyd's, and it tanked! And though the Floyd had already introduced the new Eclipse material during their live shows, they hadn't yet recorded any of the new songs. So they quickly reverted to the original title, The Dark Side of the Moon. Confusing, but here's David Gilmour.
2: We'd been working in the rehearsal studios in various different places, one place called Broadhurst Gardens, and we'd got it all into fairly good shape, and we rehearsed it a lot, and then we had a tour booked for some reason. I think we had been doing some other dates around England, and the public wanted us, and so we put those dates at the Rainbow Theatre in London on sale, I guess. So I think we had five nights or something there. It was certainly the biggest sellout of any sort of date like that at the time. And yeah, we played it. We called it Eclipse. It was still called Eclipse in its working title. And we played it there, and we had not even started the recording of it at all. We had only rehearsed it and written it all.

0: just had a feeling that there was something very complete about it that appealed to me. You know, an awful lot of albums that aren't based around a concept and that don't have a flow and dynamic built into them tend to have, you know, you get a couple of strong tracks and then there's a weak track, and because there's no interconnection between them, there are holes, gaps in the thing. And Dark Side of the Moon, when we'd finished it, it felt to me as if there weren't any gaps, there weren't any holes. You know, that as you put it on at the beginning of side one, you were compelled to leave it going and to turn it over and put on side two and listen to the whole thing in a way.
1: Though Roger Waters wrote the majority of the lyrics for The Dark Side of the Moon, all four Pink Floyd members participated in the writing and production. Here's David Gilmour.
2: I was all tended to be more interested in the music and the sounds, but I was the guy who had to sing most of the stuff. You know, I was the singer previous to that, and on most of Dark Side of the Moon, I'm the singer. And it's a vast improvement. It's much nicer to be able to sing about something that you agree with and you believe in than to sing some of the other stuff that we'd done earlier, which was, some of it was embarrassing to sing, to be frank, you know. And so I was in absolute full agreement with doing it. It was, I concentrated personally on trying to make sure that the music lived up to it, because Roger and his moving forward in that way lyrically would sometimes forget that the music had to be good as well.
1: Money became Pink Floyd's first American charting single in July of 1973, and it helped propel The Dark Side of the Moon to number one. Here's Roger Waters.
0: When you start in rock and roll, that's sort of the number one album, you know, particularly in the States, is one of the most easily identifiable goals. And I think that my feelings about what it is in it that's important to me solidified after that time, having had that success.
1: Here's the mind-blowing part. The Dark Side of the Moon album spent only 1 week at number one on the American album charts, though it stayed in the top 200 for a record, get this, 741 consecutive weeks. That's over, wait. Take two, divide by one. 14 years! Over 14 years! Here's David Gilmour.
2: It's a great record. I've trotted this out a number of times. It's a great record. It doesn't sound out of date, even today. I mean, sound quality is great. It's good music. It's great lyrics. Had a great cover. A great package. The whole thing, all of it, every part of it worked and fitted together. Other than that, it's very hard to see why it would have lasted that long. I mean, I know people write to us, you know, and they've on their 15th album or something. They've worn out 15 albums there. So, you know, wonderful for us, of course. Money.

0: Roger Waters wrote Money for the Dark Side of the Moon. David Gilmour handled the vocals, and that's Dick Perry on sax. I'm Nick Carter, and this is Pink Floyd Off the Record. And coming up next, Roger Waters takes us inside the wall.
1: 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Even one drink could be too many. Don't let a good ride end the wrong way. Ride sober or get pulled over.
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6: Oi, oi! Nick Carter with you, and this is Pink Floyd Off the Record. Hey, thanks for listening. Now, thanks to the success of The Dark Side of the Moon, Pink Floyd landed a big bucks new record deal with a new record company, and the president who signed them, the legendary Clive Davis, left the label shortly afterwards. Ruh-roh. Feeling abandoned and pressured to produce another masterpiece and tired from the constant touring in support of The Dark Side of the Moon, Pink Floyd channeled those feelings into another concept album, Wish You Were Here. Here's Roger Waters.
7: I like the idea of an album being about one specific thing and all the songs within it relating back to a central theme or idea. And so Wish You Were Here was built in a very similar way to Dark Side of the Moon. I mean, the central idea is absence. It's just about around the general theme of absence, whether it be geographical or sort of physical absence or psychological or philosophical absence from the moment.

there was always a great battle in the band that we were divided into the architects and the musicians. Nick Mason and I were relegated to inferior position of being the architects, who were kind of looked down upon by Dave and Rick, who were the musicians. And yeah, there was a lot of resistance from the musicians to doing anything theatrical at all. So I mean, you could say it was by virtue of the forcefulness of my nature that we went on and did.

Pink Floyd's follow-up to Wish You Were Here in 1977's Animals served as the band's commentary on the ills of society. The massive Animals tour proved to be their last for 10 years, but it was on that tour that Roger Waters kept building the idea he'd first sketched out during the Wish You Were Here shows, putting a giant

0: wall between the band and the audience. Roger spent 10 months in his home writing songs for what would become The Wall.
1: Just working on a multi-track tape recorder on my own, I made demos of The Wall and The Pros and Cons of Hitchhiking. And then I wrote all the lyrics out in books, sets of books, and then I went in to the rest of the guys in the band, you see, and played them the two tapes with books of words for them to follow. And at the end of that meeting, I then said, right, I'm going to do one of these as a solo project, and I'm going to do one of them with a band. Which one do you want to do? And they chose The Wall. Hey.

0: Unlike past Pink Floyd albums, none of the music on The Wall was worked out on stage before the recording sessions. So, when things became tough in the studio, Pink Floyd, for the first time in their career, turned to outside production help in the form of the legendary Bob Ezrin. Here's Roger Waters.
1: I could talk to Bob about the idea of the whole thing. He understood what the thing was about. So he was the one that I could speak to about what it was about. Nobody else had the slightest idea of what it was about, because it was quite complicated and the shape of it was changing a lot. And it's very important to have somebody that you can talk to.
0: The Wall was recorded in France, New York, and Los Angeles in 1975 with the help of several different backing vocalists. Bruce Johnston of the Beach Boys, Tony Tennille, yes, of the Captain and Tennille, and the fourth grade class of the Islington Green School, who sang on Another Brick in the Wall Part 2, which caused quite the controversy when school administrators finally heard the children's contribution. Yeah, the grammar on that is horrifically bad.
1: There was a terrible uproar in this country about that, you know, from people taking the thing out of context, presumably because their kids were taking it out of context. In fact, I got some support from Dr. Runcie, who's the Archbishop of Canterbury, who was asked about it by somebody. He said, well, if the kids are singing this song, then one should listen to it and see what it's about, find out what it is that they feel about things, you know. I mean, I didn't spot that that was a single, in fact, until after the children had been gone on the tape. And as soon as the children singing were on the multi-track, it became quite obvious, you know, that it was potentially a very good single.

0: So check out this turn of events. Pink Floyd keyboardist Rick Wright was fired during the recording of The Wall, but was then brought back as a hired hand for the tour. Wow. Now, ironically, or maybe karmically, he was the only member of Pink Floyd to make any money, as the other three, David, Roger, and Nick, had to finance the exorbitant cost of the elaborate stage setup. I'm Nick Carter, and coming up off the record, David Gilmour reveals why The Wall was his least favorite Floyd tour, and believe it or not, it has nothing to do with money!
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0: Hey, I'm Nick Carter, back with Pink Floyd off the record. Roger Waters co-wrote Comfortably Numb for the Wall album with David Gilmour. And the song was based on a true story about a pain shot that Roger received prior to a Pink Floyd concert.
12: Writing can only come out of experience. You couldn't expect a five-year-old child, well, you could expect a five-year-old child to write a song, and some of them do, but I wouldn't expect it to be of more than passing interest. But as you get older and experience more and more, and understand maybe more and more about things, and maybe allow more of your inner self to come closer to the surface as you if you start as you grow older to control some of your fears, then maybe there are more interesting things to write about. I don't know. And also, obviously, the craft aspect of it develops.

Dave and I have had the odd altercation about things, but they tend to be symbolic. I remember the last big battle was about the mixing of the tune Comfortably Numb on The Wall. There was a big, big battle about that, about which backing track to use. There were two different drum tracks, and there was a huge battle about that. And eventually there was a compromise was arrived at, where one backing track went for two verses and then another. So it was all

0: the wall tour, in the wall shows, got as tight as we could get. I mean, there was no room for improvisation and no room for anything. And it was 100% concentration on just getting the cues and everything right and performing it right. So it was difficult. The only moment I could let go was playing Comfortably Numb up on top of that wall, where I did get a sort of extended solo and have a bit of fun.
1: Pink Floyd didn't start recording sessions for what would become their last album, The Final Cut, A Requiem for the Post-War Dream, until July of 1982. Here's Roger Waters.
2: The Final Cut, I suppose, ended up as being an expression of my concern that our generation, have betrayed the sacrifice of the dead from the Second World War, one of whom was my father. So, I don't know, it was a convoluted personal thing for me, which I kind of worked out as I was trying to make that record.
1: About a year and a half or so after the release of The Final Cut, Roger Waters declared that Pink Floyd was dead and that he was now a solo artist. Here's David Gilmour.
0: I didn't want to get into a huge slanging match, and I didn't want to get into a court action or any of that stuff. I just wanted to get on with my life. I mean, I failed to see what I did to make Roger upset. It was my life as well as his life. It was Nick's life as well as his life. We both contributed in a very large scale to what Pink Floyd was. I'm trying to dissect the whole of Pink Floyd and analyze it and say who did what precisely in what proportion, and it's a pointless exercise. The fact is, it was my career, and I had no intention of stopping. I just wanted to carry on with what I did for a living.
3: Into the distance, ribbon of black.

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Me, I'm only Nick Carter. Follow me on X and on Instagram at TheNotoriousNIK. And I'll see you next time. Off the Record.

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0: the stroke, Billy Squire. It's a Rock of the Coast, KDUX with PA, and it is the best of Thursday.
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0: Yes, it is. Showtime, and the day before, we call the best of Thursday. Day before three-day weekend, Labor Day weekend ahead of us. Got a big high school game tomorrow night. That'll be the Hoogland Grizzlies Aberdeen Bobcats high school football game, 121st meeting. As high school football gets underway as well. Pretty exciting stuff here. And I guess Labor Day signifies the end of summer. Kind of. Anyway, so we'll check in with that. Well, forget about fall back and spring forward, which we're going to, fall back here in a couple of months. What about changing the calendar to where it just has 5 months instead of 12? Interested? We'll check it out straight ahead for you. KDUX Rock News, Van Halen. Alex knighted in the Netherlands. Plus, there's going to be a reissue of their final album. We'll do that straight ahead. You know, the Rock of the Coast.

0: 104.7 KDUX. And one of our faves from Van Halen, the Fair Warning album. That's Van Halen news. Congratulations to Alex Van Halen, who's been knighted by his home city. Received one of Netherlands' highest civilian honors, the Knights in Order of the Netherlands Lion, over the weekend.
1: I'm very grateful. I think institutions like this are important in people's lives because it adds a dignity and a gravity to what we do. Whether it's actually deserved or not, that's another question. But, you know, we can live up to it. That's the whole thing. You got to have something to live up to.
0: Pretty cool. So congratulations as he took part in the Royal Declaration on Tuesday. And that's what he said when he was bestowed with the medal. So Alex, 73 years of age, and took place in the Dutch city where he and his brother Eddie spent part of their childhood before moving to the U.S. as children. So congratulations to Alex. Another Van Halen news. Finally, their final studio album, A Different Kind of Truth, will be reissued and on vinyl. On vinyl and CD. It's been... since it was released, since it's been out of print. Only recently have you been able to listen to it on streaming services, but now it'll be reissued, and I think it's a fantastic album. So it's A Different Kind of Truth. The final studio album with David Lee Roth on lead vocals. Yes, Wolfgang is on bass on this one. It'll be kind of the two LP sets on black vinyl, and if you can find a clear vinyl version, those will be at some independent record stores. So you can order those online now. So pretty cool. I already ordered mine. It's KDUX with PA. Straight ahead, we'll take a look at our coastal weather forecast, which actually looks like it's going to get better for the weekend.
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4: 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KTUX Coastal Weather on the Rock of the Coast.
5: You'll see some thunder showers there. 80% chance of rain, mostly during the day. And then late this afternoon, we're going to see a little drying out. Yeah, just going to start off with 80%, down to 30% for tonight. Partly cloudy skies, but intermingled in there, some thunderstorms, thunder showers in the forecast. For tomorrow, we're going to start off with a slight chance in the morning. So the forecast actually has gotten better over the past couple of days here. We're going to see only 20% in the morning and partly sunny skies for the afternoon. So Friday Night Lights looks like it's going to be dry tomorrow. And Labor Day weekend looks quite a bit better. We're going to see about 70 degrees, partly sunny skies for the weekend. Here at KDUX, 23 after 6. Well, unfortunately for Scorpions fans, your show in Vegas is postponed. I will tell you why on the way.

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Alice in Chains and Lane giving it to us here. KDOX to Rock of the Coast, Wood. On the Best of Thursday show here with PA and KDOX Morning Show. That means day before the weekends. Looking forward to some little time off coming up this weekend. Yeah, you got a three-day weekend, the last ditch effort to enjoy some summer. It looks like you are going to get some summer this weekend. At least it'll be partly sunny variety. We'll check in with that on the way. Well, some bummer news for Scorpions fans in Vegas. The Scorpions residency has been postponed. I'll tell you about that coming up next.

0: That is Still Loving You, Scorpions, from Love at First Instinct, KDUX, the Rock of the Coast, and still plan on playing for you, even though late last night we got the word that Scorpions' Las Vegas residency has been postponed, not canceled, postponed due to what they call unforeseen circumstances. So no real definitive answer on what unforeseen circumstances happens to be, but some people are speculating maybe some members of the band don't feel well, like Klaus Meines had some respiratory issues, or what's called blue dot fever. Blue dot fever is an issue that plagues bands because of low ticket sales. You know, when you log on to the website, you see a lot of blue dots, meaning there's lots of tickets available. But we don't know. I mean, that could be, maybe not be the case. But anyway, so they do say they will be returning and making good all of those shows next year. So we hope that will be the case for the Scorpions. But yeah, so the Vegas residency postponed for the Scorpions due to unforeseen circumstances is what they are calling that. So if anybody is ill, we wish them the best and a speedy recovery. If not, you gotta wait another year for the Scorps, I guess. Stories of the twisted and bizarre. 2 months away from the time change of falling back. Oh, daylight saving time. We turn them forward, we turn them back. Drives us crazy. We've voted to keep it the same. However, that hasn't kicked in. So, we keep turning them back and turning them forward. What about the calendars of the year, though? We've officially entered the burr months. So, you know, for those that love pumpkin spice lattes, you know, fall leaves and all that kind of stuff. But these are the months that have 30, 31 days. So there's a post on social media going viral where somebody says, it's kind of dumb that months are different lengths. Okay, 365 should be divided into five equal parts. So each month has 73 days. So it'd be January, Maypril, Jogust, Socktober, and December, which seems nice and clean until you have a leap year. Millions of people liked it. They thought it would be kind of interesting. Some of the best responses are, how about 13 months, 28 days, that's 364, then New Year's Day is kind of a special break day. And someone chimed in, I prefer the Egyptian method, 12 even months, 30 days, then like 5 or 6 day holiday festival somewhere. And of course, my birthday's now Jogust 43rd. I was born in Socktober. Now we'd have to totally redo astrology. And several people mentioned the paydays would have to be adjusted as well, so it is unlikely. I hate this and I love it. This is such a terrible idea that I actually kind of love it. Yeah? It's five equal parts. Likely, not gonna happen.
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0: Straight ahead, we'll do news headlines. Take a look at the latest from ABC. Seattle Mariners win the series over the Red Sox. A much-needed series win for the M's. Plus, we've got Friday Night Lights coming up tomorrow night. Best of Thursday with PA and April Wines. 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

0: started for Pyromania, side one, track one. It is Def Leppard's Rock Rock Till You Drop. SA 53 here, 7 in from 7 o'clock with PA, live from South Aberdeen here. Thanks for tuning in. Best of Thursday show means day before the weekend. And the day before Big Labor Day weekend. We'll check in with that coming up for you. And the latest from ABC.
1: ABC News, I'm Sherry Preston. For Gloria Steinem, advocating for women's rights had to be much more than just posting online.
2: Sometimes we must put our bodies where our beliefs are. Sometimes pressing send is not enough.
1: That was Steinem at the Women's March in Washington, D.C. in January of 2017. This morning we're learning that the longtime advocate, feminist, and journalist has died. The co-founder of Ms. and New York magazines and the National Women's Political Caucus was 92 years old. Iran now says it launched attacks overnight on U.S. military bases in Kuwait and the United Arab Emirates. President Trump says more oil is flowing through the Strait of Hormuz, but the price of Brent crude this morning is still going up, now topping $97 a barrel. Back to work again this morning for the jury in the trial of the Massachusetts mom facing murder charges and the deaths of her kids. Jurors have told the judge twice they cannot reach a verdict. This is ABC News.
0: At KDUX Sports last night, Seattle Mariners with another win over the Boston Red Sox, so the M's effectively take the series last night. Johnny Parada had a two-run single as part of Seattle's second 2-4-run innings as he beat the Red Sox 8-3 final score. Big night for Julio, Josh, and Dominic, as well as Randy Arozarena, all adding RBIs for the Mariners. Much-needed win as they try to keep those AL wildcard hopes alive. So they begin a four-game series against the A's. It'll be Jimi Hendrix night tonight at T-Mobile Park in Seattle. I think they have, like, purple jerseys, which is pretty cool. And, of course, tomorrow night we've got Friday Night Lights. So the start of the high school football season will air the first game on AM 1490 KWOK. Your chance to hear the game, 6:30 pregame, and the kickoff will be at 7 p.m. Ian Cope, Daniel Hargrove will call the action for the 121st meeting of the Aberdeen Bobcats and Hoquiam Grizzlies tomorrow night. And our forecast, 80% chance of some showers, going to see some thunderstorms in there as well. The forecast got a little better, though, for us. Down to 30% tonight, we're going to see only 20% showers in the morning tomorrow and some partly sunny skies. The weekend looks good. Partly sunny, 70 degrees, upper 60s from Sunday through Labor Day on Monday. And here at the Rock of the Coast this morning, 56. Overcast for us at KDUX. Good morning.
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1: He wanted to make this record the way the Beatles made records in the early days, all in one day. 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Hi, I'm Nick Michaels. 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

the Kinks on KDUX, the Rock the Coast Classic Cut for you here on the Best of Thursday Show, 7:06 the time. Just about 53 degrees.

0: Whitesnake's self-titled album. Here I go again. It's KDUX, the Rock of the Coast, on the Best of Thursday.
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0: This show.
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11: I'm just going to start talking, and there we go.
2: It's showtime.
0: It's kind of the change of seasons, kind of. That's why I'm excited about it. It's like all new. It's like you're going into new territory. Labor Day weekend's ahead of us. Kids are back in school. Some of them, anyway. Some go back next week. But yeah, we're heading into fall. Fairly soon. But yeah, change of the season. So this weekend being the last-ditch effort to kind of enjoy some summer. And you're going to get some forecast that looks pretty good. So it's partly sunny skies for the whole weekend. Except today, where you're going to get some scattered thunderstorms in the forecast. So big plans for the weekend? Or are you staying local? So got some high school football starting tomorrow night. One particular high school football program canceled. We'll tell you why straight ahead this morning. And some stories of the twisted and bizarre. Oh, man, we got a lot of stuff to cover here this morning, including Tiger Woods. He's banned from driving, but is he banned from driving golf carts? Gray area. We'll check in with what the police say. On the Rock of the Coast with PA live from South Avenue.

Don't Stop Believing. Journey is live in Houston. KDUX, the Rock of the Coast. Certainly legendary shows where it all came together for Live in Houston, recording that specifically for MTV back in 81. And at KDUX, the Rock of the Coast, Steve Perry joining Journey as lead vocalist, going back to 78. Greg Rowley had been handling lead vocal duties for the most part. Even before that, Journey was kind of a jam band because, of course, Santana, the guys left Greg Rowley, Neil Sean, left Santana to form Journey. So they were kind of a jam band, and the record company went, I think you need a singer. So Greg Rowley started to do some of the singing, and then they decided, well, of course, we need, you know, a little bit more something else in the band. So they kind of toyed around with some singers in the early days and then settled on Steve Perry on the Infinity album. Steve joined the band and the rest was history, though. Most recently, after all these years later, Arnel Panetta has very aptly handled vocals for about 18 years now for the band, and he's done a great job. But Arnel seemingly wants to retire. He's been doing it 18 years. He didn't want to do the last tour, but they were contractually obligated. So it's kind of interesting territory. They're billing this as the final Journey tour, but guitar player Neil Sean has says he will carry on, but he'll probably carry on in some capacity under a different name. Rumor is it would be Journey Beyond. And I say that because on the Journey concerts these days, five people

0: were handling vocal duties, not just Arnell. So they're taking a lot of pressure off Arnell these days. So Dean Castronovo, the drummer, he's got a great voice. He's handling vocals on a couple of songs. You've got the keyboard player, whom I don't know, Jonathan Cain, handling vocal duties. And they're bringing in this other guy, Hugo Valente. At the past couple of shows, Hugo Valente is a Steve Perry impersonator. I know, it's kind of wild. He looks kind of like Steve Perry, and he sings pretty well too. So I'm kind of wondering if they're going to do the old switcheroo. If they're going to like move out Arnell and move in Hugo. So it's definitely a wild ride, I'll tell you that much. Well, it is if you're trying to schedule trips to Las Vegas these days. It's always a gamble. And if you purchase tickets, airfare, hotel to the Scorpion's residency, I regret to inform you that due to unforeseen circumstances, their upcoming September shows are postponed. So they say the band is extremely disappointed, but looks forward to returning to Vegas in September of 2027. So all of those shows postponed, not canceled, postponed. So we will see. That is a kind of a frustrating thing. I tried to do that to go to Vegas with a Kiss show years ago, and they postponed it then. So sorry if you're heading to Vegas for Scorpions. Not going to happen. Not in 2026 anyway. Well, straight ahead, we'll take a look at our forecast for Labor Day weekend, which looks quite a bit better. We've got Friday Night Lights getting underway, but not for one particular team in one small town. We'll tell you about that straight ahead.
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0: Hey, 12s, are you ready to win your way to the Seattle Seahawks? Because KTUX is the Hawk of the Coast during the Seahawks season. And we're celebrating 12 Weeks for the 12s. 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
1: Yeah, you're going to see some showers today. Thunderstorms in the forecast. Not the best walk into school weather, though, for some. We're going to see possibly the thunderstorms before 4. Chance of showers and thunderstorms maybe a little after that, but that only down to about 30% chance of rain late tonight, which is good news because starting tomorrow, a little less. We're going to see 20% chance of the showers, mostly in the morning. Otherwise, partly sunny skies with high 67. So, nice dry weather to start. Well, drier to start Labor Day weekend. And it looks like Saturday, 70 and sunny. 73 sunny for Sunday. Labor Day, partly sunny. 67 looks pretty good. At a KDUX, a little bit of light rain, as they say. Mist, 55 degrees. The best of Thursday with PA.

0: was supposed to be a Foreigner song, but Foreigner's Mick Jones did not want to do it. So lead singer Lou Gramm went, all right, well, I'll put it on my solo album, and became a massive hit for him. It's KDOX with PA. Thanks for tuning in on the Best of Thursday show. We got the stories, the twisted and bizarre. We know a couple of things. Here's what we know. We know Tiger Woods is great at golf. We also know Tiger Woods is not great at driving a car. So Tiger Woods struck a plea deal in his DUI case. He loses his license for 5 years. But I know what you're asking. Can he drive a golf cart, even though he's lost his license and the ability to drive for 5 years? Because the judge said no exceptions if he drives for any reason. But does that include a golf cart?
1: Can Tiger legally drive his own golf cart?
2: Oh, my God. That's a great question. Actually, I think you could. Can you drive a golf? You know what? You got me. We'll have to look into that. I'll get back to you. I know you cannot drive a golf cart while impaired on the roads because it is a vehicle, but my gut reaction is going to be no. But great question, and I'll get back to you.
0: Is it considered a motor vehicle? I mean, should he? No. I mean, he shouldn't be driving anything. He should hire people to be his driver. So, very interesting question. Well, coming up tomorrow night, it's Friday Night Lights for a lot of local high school teams, but not this particular team. An Arizona school district has canceled the entire football season at a high school for both the varsity and the JV. Why? Because of dry humping. That's right, dry humping. Evidently, it's now a criminal case. It's making the news. It involves dry humping during a football camp in July. No specifics have been released because I looked it up. It sounds like there's accusations of inappropriate hazing, thus where the dry humping comes into play. But they are not going to be playing football. So, you know, back in my day at football camp, we just played football. So, yeah.
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0: is the Scorpions, recorded live. 1994, released in 95 on the Live Bites album, originally from the 1975 album In Trance, title of the same name. And at KDUX, the Rock of the Coast, some Scorpions news for you. Not good news for those who are planning to go to Vegas, as the band has postponed their Las Vegas residency for a year. It will not happen in the month of September. So due to unforeseen circumstances, last night they said they postponed their 2026 residency at Planet Hollywood in Las Vegas. So no reason given other than unforeseen circumstances. As they say, they regret to inform you that it will not happen and will be postponed. They do say they're looking forward to returning in 2027 in September. So we will say. No reason. What do you think, PA? If you were to ask me, I would say, well, my opinion is that lead singer Klaus Meinen has some health issues. That's my opinion. And that's related to his respiratory issues that he had last year. So gets a little tougher to kick the older you get. So that's what I think is the problem. So, but they didn't cancel it outright. It's just postponed. So we will see. And here about 10 minutes in front of 8 o'clock. We got some birthday shouts to do on the best Thursday. Seattle Mariners back at T-Mobile coming up this afternoon after a series win over the Boston Red Sox. Good news there. And we'll keep you up to date with the latest here from ABC.
1: ABC News, I'm Sherry Peston. For decades, she was one of the loudest and proudest voices for women's rights. And this morning, we are saying goodbye to Gloria Steinem. She passed away in her New York home last night. In 2017, she was in Washington at the Women's March on the first day of President Trump's first term.
2: I was just talking with people from our many sister marches, including the one in Berlin, and they asked me to send a special message. We in Berlin know that walls don't work.
1: Steinem founded the National Women's Political Caucus, as well as two magazines, Ms. and New York. She was 92 years old. More attacks in the Persian Gulf overnight. Iran launching strikes on Bahrain and Kuwait. Today expected to be one of the busiest travel days of the Labor Day weekend, with airports and roads filling up, and filling up at the gas station will be expensive. Gas Buddy says the average price for a gallon, $4.10. This is ABC News.
0: Got a KDUX Sports this afternoon. Seattle Mariners return home, T-Mobile Park in Seattle. They've got themselves a three-game series with the Oakland A's after coming off of a series win over the Boston Red Sox last night. Johnny Pareto, two-run single, part of the second of Seattle's two four-run innings of the day as Mariners beat the Red Sox 8-3. Big night, big couple of wins, taking two out of three from the Red Sox, so returning home. And keeping those long-shot AL wildcard hopes alive. Tonight, interestingly enough, is Jimi Hendrix night at the game tonight. I think they're giving away or selling purple Mariners jerseys, which look pretty cool. Pretty cool. So it's something to check out. And coming up tomorrow night, we've got Friday Night Lights, our first game of the season, broadcast on ESPN Radio 1490 on your AM dial. That'll be the Hoquiam Grizzlies at Aberdeen to take on the Bobcats. 6:30 for the pregame, 7 o'clock will be the kick. Ian Cope and Daniel Hargrove will call the action on our AM affiliates, 1490 KWOK. 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It is the 121st meeting of the Grizzlies and the Bobcats. Should be decent weather. Looks like it's going to not rain as much. So we do have some rain today, but by tomorrow down to 30% and partly sunny by the afternoon. By game time tomorrow night. Saturday looks like sunshine is 70, as well as Sunday into Monday. It looks like a pretty decent Labor Day weekend here. We've got 51 degrees at KDUX, the best classic rock.
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is Ozzy from Black Rain, and I Don't Want to Stop, one of those most streamed Ozzy songs since his passing of just over a year ago, is I Don't Want to Stop. Great track. Meanwhile, the Ozzy Osbourne Working Class Hero exhibition at Birmingham's Museum and Art Gallery will close later this month after attracting more than 800,000 visitors since its launch in June of 2025. No word on if that will come back at any time soon, but you see pictures of it online. It looks pretty awesome. Got our birthday shouts here. 9 minutes after 8, we're going to do the birthdays for the 3rd of September. You can always text me on the KDOX text line here. We'll wish you happy to you on KDOX, the Rock of the Coast. Birthday wishes for today go to Hunter McCullough. Hunter, happy birthday to you, celebrating his B-Day today. Other KDOX birthdays, we say happy birthday to these folks that are celebrating today. Happy birthday to Linda Walker, who celebrates her birthday. Linda, happy birthday to you. KDOX, the Rock of the Coast. Other birthdays, birthday wishes. And we've got one more here, just came in on the KDOX text line, so let's see if we got you here. Yes, John Harding. Happy birthday to John. Celebrating the big 4-2 today, so happy birthday to you. And Celebrity B-Days, actor Charlie Sheen made it to 61 today. Happy birthday to him. From the Beach Boys, Al Jardine is 84. Professional snowboarder Shaun White is 40 today. Comedian Maria Bamford is 56. Very funny lady. And the great Don Brewer, singer and drummer of Grand Funk Railroad. Sings a few of the Grand Funk Railroad songs, but as a drummer, as you can imagine, how difficult it is to sing and play drums at the same time. And Don does that on this track from Grand Funk Railroad. He's 78 today.

0: Once bitten, twice shy is Great White. We are the Rock of the Coast, KDUX 19 after 8 o'clock, and live from South Aberdeen, PA, the KDUX Morning Show. That is me. Look forward to Labor Day weekend ahead and on the coast. It looks like the weather's going to shape up to be a little bit better as we get into the weekend, so a little bit less rain. Not today, though. Going to be some thunderstorms in the forecast for us. In and out throughout the day today. And by tomorrow, a little less than that, some sunshine for the weekend, for Labor Day weekend. Big Labor Day plans? Some people kind of stay local because some of the kids go back to school early. Some go back to school a little bit later. So a lot of people like to kind of stay close for Labor Day. Yours truly as well. Going to do some home projects this weekend that I missed all summer. At our KDUX Sports, the Seattle Mariners with a big series win over the Boston Red Sox at Fenway Park. Another win last night. Kind of a team effort, really. A lot of Seattle Mariners coming together. Johnny Pareda, two-run single. Part of the second of Seattle's two four-run innings on the day as the Mariners beat the Red Sox 8-3. Julio Rodriguez, Josh Naylor, Dominic Canzone, Randy Rosarena all had RBIs for Seattle. So 25 runs, 37 hits over a three-game series. And winning the final two, they're trying to keep those long-shot AL wildcard dreams alive. So a new series, in a four-game series, excuse me, that'll be against the A's. It starts today. Jimi Hendrix Knights. The Jimi Hendrix jerseys at the ballpark, which are purple, which looks pretty awesome. Cade Anderson will start for the Mariners coming up this afternoon. We're about a week away from Seahawk football for the start of the regular season. That'll be Wednesday, next Wednesday, of course. But this weekend starts Friday Night Lights, high school football action. Hoquiam Grizzlies traveling to Aberdeen off of B Streets at Stewart Field to take on the Bobcats. The 121st meeting of the two teams. 6:30 pregame. Ian Cope and Daniel Hargrove will call the action starting at 7 kickoff. That'll be on AM 1490 KWOK. Something that I haven't heard a whole lot about, but it's Apple Cup time. And that's going to be coming your way here fairly soon for Apple Cup time. That will be getting underway here fairly soon. So that will be this Sunday for the Apple Cup, which is kind of weird for an Apple Cup to be on a Sunday, but that is the case. That'll be coming up this Sunday, noon, on AM 1490, KWOK. Kickoff will be at 1 p.m. UW versus Washington State in Seattle for this one. It's our KDUX Sports on the Rock of the Coast.
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1: No, Spike. 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
8: We're going to see more rain today, possibly some thunderstorms, much like yesterday. Chance of showers about 80% today. That's down to only 30% tonight. And even better as we get into tomorrow, only about 20% in the morning. And we're going to see some partly sunny skies and some drier conditions for Friday night lights tomorrow night. Good news, getting into Labor Day weekend. Saturday looks good, partly sunny at 70, lower 70s for Sunday, and into Labor Day, it looks good. Upper 60s, 67 degrees, partly sunny skies. It's our KDUX weather forecast here, brought to you by the Roof Doctor on the Rock of the Coast, KDUX.
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0: And a Girl Like You is the Smithereens on KDUX, the rock of the coast. Little B.O.C., Don't Fear the Reaper, on the KDUX Best of Thursday show here with P.A. Looking forward to a long Labor Day weekend. And we'll check in with the Not Headline News.
1: This is Not Headline News. Downloads of MapQuest have surged since it refused to change the name of Lake Ontario. If you've forgotten where to find MapQuest, you can always ask Jeeves. Ridley Scott says he's making another Alien movie because in space, no one can hear a blatant cash grab. Tony Romo admitted he's had problems with chronic back pain, prescription meds, and alcohol, something he's never had a problem with keeping track of his Super Bowl rings. And the cast of Dancing with the Stars was revealed yesterday. As usual, you can see much bigger stars by punching yourself in the face. This is Not Headline News.
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0: She's the Woman from Van Halen on KDUX, the Rock of the Coast, from the final studio album of the Mighty VH, released in 2012. Kind of the reunion album with David Lee Roth, Alex, as well as Eddie and Wolfgang on bass for that one. That was it. It was hard to find album after its release. It disappeared off of streaming services and was really tough to find. But now, as of yesterday, the great news is it will be available yet again. So it'll be back in print next month, October 23rd, on CD as well as two LP 180-gram black vinyl. And a limited crystal clear vinyl version will be available at some independent record stores as well. So you might find it there. But looking forward to getting that. You can pre-order it now. And October 23rd will officially be released. It's KDUX here on the Best of Thursday. The Seattle Mariners, after their series win over the Boston Red Sox, are back in Seattle today for a three-game series with the A's. We'll check in with that on the way. And the latest from ABC.
1: ABC News, I'm Sherry Preston. The jury in the Lindsay Clancy murder trial is back at it, trying to reach a verdict in Plymouth, Massachusetts. ABC's Aaron Katursky says the case of the mom who strangled her kids has sparked debate nationwide. However,
2: the only debate that counts involves the nine women and three men who have spent about 30 hours now deciding whether Clancy methodically and intentionally killed her three children or whether she cannot be culpable because of postpartum psychosis.
1: Women's rights leader Gloria Steinem has died. She passed away peacefully at her New York brownstone, which will now serve as a gathering place for community organizing and activism. Gloria Steinem was 92. Commerce Secretary Howard Lutnick is now saying in a social media post he misspoke yesterday in his comments during an interview, saying no American service members have died during the war with Iran. Actually, 18 service members have lost their lives. New Jersey is filing a petition with the U.S. Supreme Court asking it to shut down prediction market betting in the state. This is ABC News.
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0: Well, he expects more rain, at least for the first part of the day. We do have some thunderstorms in the forecast. 80% chance of showers on and off again today. It'll get down to a chance of rain at 30% tonight. So some better weather is on the horizon, literally. We're going to see only about a 20% chance of rain tomorrow morning. And then some sunshine for Friday afternoon, with more sunshine throughout the weekend for Labor Day weekend. It looks pretty good. 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

0: From Back in Black, you shook me all that long. KDUX, the Rock of the Coast, got new life 40 years ago this week when it was released as part of a video for the Who Made Who soundtrack. Now, the first time the band did any kind of video like that, leading up to the Maximum Overdrive movie and the Who Made Who album, which served as the soundtrack for that. It's the Rock of the Coast, KDUX, here with PA, Bon Jovi, adding another date to their UK tour. We'll check in with that on the way.
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6: KTUX Coastal Weather on the Rock of the Coast.
0: Going to see more rain today, possibly some thunderstorms, much like yesterday. Chance of showers about 80% today. That's down to only 30% tonight. And even better as we get into tomorrow, only about 20% in the morning. And we're going to see some partly sunny skies and some drier conditions for Friday night lights tomorrow night. Good news, getting into Labor Day weekend. Saturday looks good, partly sunny at 70, lower 70s for Sunday. And into Labor Day, it looks good, upper 60s, 67 degrees, partly sunny skies. It's our KDUX weather forecast here, brought to you by the Roof Doctor on the Rock of the Coast, KDUX.
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0: Candy, Montrose on KDUX, the very influential Montrose debut album featuring Ronnie Montrose and Sammy Hagar on lead vocals for that group, one of my favorites of all time. Living on a Prayer from Bon Jovi on the Rock of the Coast. KDUX is the band currently on their UK tour, and they just added another date on the UK tour, which is good news. So good for them. So they actually have added some more tickets to some of the shows as well. So just played Dublin last night, and looking forward to continue that forever tour for Bon Jovi. Will they announce another North American set of shows? Remains to be seen. We do know the Scorpions have postponed their Las Vegas residency. We got word late last night. That's no particular reason given, but it just says, due to unforeseen circumstances, the band is postponing the Las Vegas residency for a year. So next September. They're not canceling it, but they say they are postponing it. It's KDUX, the Rock of the Coast.
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2: The City of Ocean Shores invites you to The Wall That Heals, the Vietnam Traveling Memorial Wall, next weekend at the Ocean Shores Convention Center. Ocean Shores has also arranged for the Global War on Terror Wall of Remembrance. This memorial honors the military and civilians who have served, suffered, or lost their lives in the War on Terror in the conflicts following 9/11 terrorist attack. In addition, you'll see the Cost of Freedom tribute, honoring American service members and sacrifices from World War I, World War II, Korea, the Cold War, Desert Storm, 9/11, and the conflicts in Iraq and Afghanistan. There are also dedicated focus areas for first responders, PTSD awareness, and suicide prevention. All this will be on display at the Ocean Shores Convention Center from 9 till 7, Thursday through Saturday, and 9 till noon on Sunday. The public is asked to honor Saturday evening from 7 to 10 as a time set aside only for veterans and their families to have a private time of reflection and remembrance. Honor their service next weekend at the Ocean Shores Convention Center. I'm Rick Moyer, and here's your community calendar. The Fish On Coho Derby happening on September 26th and 27th. $20 to enter. It is sponsored by the Hokum Elks Lodge number 1082 and the Grays Harbor Pogie Club. 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Top prize, $600. Second prize, $400. And additional prizes. La La Land from 2016. That will be on the 18th and 19th of September at the 7th Street Theater, 7 p.m. Always fun to go to a movie at the 7th Street Theater. If you have a nonprofit organization and want to get the word out about your event, go ahead and send me an email, rick@kix953.com. 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The community calendar is brought to you by Timberland Bank, serving the harbor since 1915. 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

0: Limelight from Rush on KDUX, the Rock of the Coast, in the midst of their 50-something reunion tour. Love in an Elevator, Aerosmith on the KDUX No Repeat Workday. How about Fish on Coho Derby coming up a little later into the month? This is going to be for the Hoquiam Elks Lodge, Grays Harbor Poggy Club. Did I say that right? Hopefully right. This will be, get your tickets at Hoquiam Elks, Ace of Clubs, and it's September 26th and 27th, all ages welcome for the Fish on Coho Derby that's going to be happening later this month. And so net proceeds benefit children's therapy. So pretty good program there. It's KDUX, the Rock of the Coast, and the latest from ABC News.
1: ABC News, I'm Sherry Preston. Day six of deliberations in the Lindsay Clancy trial. ABC's Aaron Katursky has been there covering it. The woman who admits she killed her children but says she was suffering from postpartum psychosis at the time.
2: I'll be curious to see, absent any word of a verdict or whether an indication that they're still hung, whether the jury asks for any evidence or any readbacks of testimony, or if they need the judge to clarify the law, because they haven't done that at all this week.
1: Gloria Steinem, longtime feminist icon, activist, and political protester, has died at the age of 92. Her foundation says the New York brownstone where she lived and died will become a hub for community organizing and women's rights events. Iran targeting more Gulf allies in overnight attacks, firing drones at Kuwait and Bahrain after Wednesday's U.S. bombardment of Iran. In Minneapolis, still no motive for another mass shooting. Two people were killed. The gunman took his own life. This is ABC News.
3: KTUX coastal weather on the Rock of the Coast.
0: Well, expects more rain, at least for the first part of the day. We do have some thunderstorms in the forecast. 80% chance of showers on and off again today. It'll get down to a chance of rain at 30% tonight. So some better weather is on the horizon, literally. We're going to see only about a 20% chance of rain tomorrow morning. And then some sunshine for Friday afternoon, with more sunshine throughout the weekend for Labor Day weekend. It looks pretty good. 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

0: Friday is I Love Rock and Roll, Joan Jett and the Blackhearts, KDUX, The Rock of the Coast, and long set with Edgar Winter, Def Leppard, and Pink Floyd on the KDUX No Repeat Workday. Well, you ready for the big game tomorrow night? Aberdeen Bobcats host the Hoquiam Grizzlies at Stewart Field. That'll be off of B Street there, 6:30 pregame on the radio at 1490 KWOK.
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7: KTUX coastal weather on the Rock of the Coast.
0: We're going to see more rain today, possibly some thunderstorms, much like yesterday. Chance of showers about 80% today. That's down to only 30% tonight. And even better as we get into tomorrow, only about 20% in the morning. And we're going to see some partly sunny skies and some drier conditions for Friday night lights tomorrow night. Good news, getting into Labor Day weekend. Saturday looks good, partly sunny at 70, lower 70s for Sunday, and into Labor Day, it looks good. Upper 60s, 67 degrees, partly sunny skies. It's our KDUX weather forecast here, brought to you by the Roof Doctor on the Rock of the Coast, KDUX.
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0: Van Halen's Hot for Teacher, KDUX, the rock of the coast. And congratulations in order for Alex Van Halen and getting himself a knight. He was knighted by the Order of Netherlands Lions. Pretty cool. The highest civilian honor in his hometown as he attended the ceremony.
1: I'm very grateful. I think institutions like this are important in people's lives because it adds a dignity and a gravity to what we do. Whether it's actually deserved or not, that's another question. But, you know, we can live up to it. That's the whole thing. You got to have something to live up to. Yeah,
0: pretty cool. So we got that over the weekend. Alex, 73 years of age. And that ceremony took place in the Dutch city where he and brother Eddie were from. So pretty cool. Other Van Halen news. As the band announced yesterday, they are reissuing A Different Kind of Truth, the final Van Halen album with David Lee Roth on lead vocals. That'll be on limited edition colored vinyl as well as black LP and CD for the very first time. Pre-order available now.
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Another One Bites the Dust is Queen on KDUX. Badlands from Bruce Springsteen and the E Street Band on the KDUX. No repeat workday. Soon to be your block party weekend. Any big plans this weekend for...

0: Labor Day weekend. The weather looks like it's actually getting better as we get into the weekend, so that's some good news. I know there's a lot of stuff going on this weekend, and looking forward to having some fun. I know a lot of stuff going on in Westport as well as in Ocean Shores this weekend, and be a good time. Racing at Grace Harbor Raceway, if you're interested in checking out some races, that'll be the epilogue of the Northwest Swing 360 coming up on Sunday. 360 sprints, limited sprint cars, IMCA modifieds. Check it out.
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2: 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This memorial honors the military and civilians who have served, suffered, or lost their lives in the War on Terror in the conflicts following 9/11 terrorist attack. In addition, you'll see the Cost of Freedom tribute, honoring American service members and sacrifices from World War I, World War II, Korea, the Cold War, Desert Storm, 9/11, and the conflicts in Iraq and Afghanistan. There are also dedicated focus areas for first responders, PTSD awareness, and suicide prevention. All this will be on display at the Ocean Shores Convention Center from 9 till 7 Thursday through Saturday and 9 till noon on Sunday. The public is asked to honor Saturday evening from 7 to 10 as a time set aside only for veterans and their families to have a private time of reflection and remembrance. Honor their service next weekend at the Ocean Shores Convention Center.
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0: Hey, 12s, are you ready to win your way to the Seattle Seahawks? 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The complete set of rules are posted at KDOX.com. 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
0: Well, expects more rain, at least for the first part of the day. We do have some thunderstorms in the forecast. 80% chance of showers on and off again today. It'll get down to a chance of rain at 30% tonight, so some better weather is on the horizon, literally. We're going to see only about a 20% chance of rain tomorrow morning, and then some sunshine for Friday afternoon with more sunshine throughout the weekend for Labor Day weekend. Looks pretty good. 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

Spoon Man from Soundgarden, KDUX, the Rock of the Coast, just after 11. Next Wednesday, the surviving members of the band are going to be performing at the halftime show with a little help from Taylor Momsen and Mike McCready from Pearl Jam. As the Seahawks kick off the big season, NFL season, a rematch of Super Bowl 60, the Patriots, next Wednesday. We'll have the game for you here. We'll do the pregame show at 4 and kickoff at 5 on the Rock of the Coast, KDUX.

0: 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Thanks for tuning in. Big plans for Labor Day weekend or just chilling at home. So take us along this weekend. KDUX, the Rock of the Coast, got a block party that gets underway 5 p.m. coming up tomorrow night.
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0: We're going to see more rain today, possibly some thunderstorms.

0: storms, much like yesterday. Chance of showers about 80% today. That's down to only 30% tonight. And even better as we get into tomorrow, only about 20% in the morning. And we're going to see some partly sunny skies and some drier conditions for Friday night lights tomorrow night. Good news, getting into Labor Day weekend. Saturday looks good, partly sunny at 70, lower 70s for Sunday. And into Labor Day, it looks good, upper 60s, 67 degrees, partly sunny skies. It's our KDUX weather forecast here, brought to you by The Roof Doctor on the Rock of the Coast, KDUX.
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0: Loving every minute of it from Loverboy on KDUX, the Rock of the Coast Classic Cut from the Kinks on the KDUX No Repeat Workday with PA. Best of Thursday show. Thank you for tuning in here on the Rock of the Coast. Well, the question is, can Tiger Woods legally drive a golf cart? We know he's got problems driving a car, and he's had his license suspended for 5 years, but asking a judge, can he drive a golf cart?
1: Can Tiger legally drive his own golf cart?
2: Oh, my God, that's a great question. Actually, I think you could. Can he drive a golf? You know what? You got me. We'll have to look into that. I'll get back to you. I know you cannot drive a golf cart while impaired on the roads because it is a vehicle, but my gut reaction is going to be no. But great question, and I'll get back to you.
0: I would think not on a public course, on his own property. I would assume you can do that. But if I were Tiger, I'd stay away from anything with wheels. Yeah?
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0: Drop Dead Legs is Van Halen, KDOX, the rock of the coast of the 1984 album. 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
0: Hey, 12s, are you ready to win your way to the Seattle Seahawks? Because KTUX is the Hawk of the Coast during the Seahawks season. And we're celebrating 12 weeks for the 12s. 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
0: Well, expect more rain, at least for the first part of the day. We do have some thunderstorms in the forecast. 80% chance of showers on and off again today. It'll get down to a chance of rain at 30% tonight, so some better weather is on the horizon, literally. We're going to see only about a 20% chance of rain tomorrow morning, and then some sunshine for Friday afternoon, with more sunshine throughout the weekend for Labor Day weekend. Looks pretty good. 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

It's 104.7 KDUX Classic Rock right here. Your good buddy Spody with you on your Thirsty Thursday. It's the Classic Rock Cafe, and it's brought to you by Great Northwest Federal Credit Union.

0: Jack and Diane right there. John Mellencamp off the 1982 American Fool album. Rock on. Hey, looking at some more possibility of a thunderstorm today. That's all right. We'll let it have it, but then we're going to get back into some decent weather coming up. So summer's not over yet. Don't give up on her.
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5: This weather update is brought to you by CSM Heating, Cooling, Roofing, and now Solar, and the Dennis Company. A possibility of a thunderstorm we can see today. Tomorrow looks like a slight chance of rain, partly sunny skies. Saturday, partly sunny skies. Sunday, mostly sunny to partly sunny on Monday.
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12: What we've got here is failure to communicate. Some men you just can't reach. So you get what we had here last week, which is the way he wants it. Well, he gets it.

0: Yes, 12:51 on the Rock Clock. Spody with you right here. Hey, next weekend's going to be really cool because they're going to have the Ocean Shores Convention Center hosting the Traveling Vietnam Wall and 9/11 Tribute. 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
0: All right, your weather brought to you by The Roof Doctor. And we're going to see rain and possibility of a thunderstorm today. Partly sunny skies tomorrow. Saturday, partly sunny skies to mostly sunny on Sunday. And then back to partly sunny on Monday.
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KDUX Classic Rock. 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Ian Cope and Daniel Hargrove calling the game. 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
0: 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A possibility of a thunderstorm we can see today. Tomorrow looks like a slight chance to rain. Partly sunny skies. 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

0: yes, Van Halen and Jump for you. 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Spody right here with you, hanging out on your Thirsty Thursday. It's 1:33 on the Rock Clock.
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11: It's the oldest high school football rivalry in the state of Washington and one of the longest in the country, dating back to 1906. 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

0: the number one rock show, the city of LA right there. Kendall, Sherry, Amy, love you guys. Having a wonderful day there in the office. So you gals, behave today.
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12: Now, it's KDUX Coastal Weather.
0: All right, your weather brought to you by The Roof Doctor. And we're going to see rain and possibility of a thunderstorm today. Partly sunny skies tomorrow. Saturday, partly sunny skies to mostly sunny on Sunday. And then back to partly sunny on Monday.
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Fleetwood Mac, babies. And it's Rhiannon right there, our Off the 75 album, debut album of Fleetwood Mac. Spody right here with you. Oh, we've got all kinds of things coming up. 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Or I'm sure you get a hold of the Hoquiam Elks Lodge, and they'll get you all the information and all the deets for the Coho Fishing Derby, September 26th and 27th.

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0: 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A possibility of a thunderstorm we could see today. Tomorrow looks like a slight chance of rain, partly sunny skies. Saturday, partly sunny skies. Sunday, mostly sunny to partly sunny on Monday.
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0: Yeah. Rock it right there, and you can rock it next weekend in Ocean Shores because it's going to be pretty cool. The Traveling Vietnam Wall and 9/11 Tribute. That is happening Thursday through Sunday next week in Ocean Shores Convention Center, September 10th through the 13th. 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

0: sending out an SOS message in a bottle. You know, it's really funny because back in the day, in the 70s, my oldest brother did that. Their class put messages or wrote letters in bottles, and the teacher took them out to the bay and let them go. And it was funny because I think it was my brother's sophomore year in high school, and this was fifth grade when they did this, Mr. Kinsey's class. My brother got a response, and it was somebody, his bottle floated all the way up to Sitka, Alaska, and somebody found it. Yeah, pen pal. That's back when they used to pen pal. It's what you paper and you write letters and you lick the envelope, put a stamp on it, and put it in a mailbox. Yeah. Okay.
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3: All right, your weather brought to you by The Roof Doctor. We're going to see rain and possibility of a thunderstorm today. Partly sunny skies tomorrow. Saturday, partly sunny skies to mostly sunny on Sunday, and then back to partly sunny on Monday.
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Guns N' Roses with a little patience right there off GNR Lies 1988. Don't forget, our game of the week is Aberdeen and Hoquiam, and it's in Aberdeen. 7 o'clock kickoff this Friday, and it'll also be on 1490 KWOK with Ian Cope and Daniel Hargrove calling the game if you don't want to go out in the elements. But that is this Friday. And Hoquiam at Aberdeen. So I forgot, it's like well over 100 games. But, man, that's going to be really cool.

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0: 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A possibility of a thunderstorm we can see today. Tomorrow looks like a slight chance of rain, partly sunny skies. Saturday, partly sunny skies. Sunday, mostly sunny to partly sunny on Monday.
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0: Poison right there. Talk dirty to me. It's 104.7 KDUX, the Rock of the Coast right here. Spody hanging out with you. It's also the Hawk of the Coast. This Wednesday will be another Hawk game against the New England Patriots at 5:20 kickoff right here on 104.7 KDUX.
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4: 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Honor their service next weekend at the Ocean Shores Convention Center.
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0: 3:50 on the rock clock right here with Spody on your Thirsty Thursday, rocking it with you. It's a no-repeat workday. How's everybody doing?
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5: All right, your weather brought to you by The Roof Doctor. And we're going to see rain and possibility of a thunderstorm today. Partly sunny skies tomorrow. Saturday, partly sunny skies to mostly sunny on Sunday. And then back to partly sunny on Monday.
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Sultan's a swing right there, and Dire Straits. Now listen, I'm going to get something straight right now. I'm just going to let you know that legally, just because we've had some rain, it is still illegal to burn. Yesterday we had so many calls of people out there torching off brush piles. It's like the burn ban has not been lifted. If you're curious and want to strike that match and get that burn pile going, oh, and also 5-gallon can of gas, call your local agency, your fire departments, and ask. Just ask them. It takes a second to ask. If not, they're going to be showing up.

0: Life's been good. Joe Walsh right there, 1978. But Seriously, Folks is the name of the album. Rock of the Coast, KDUX, right here with Spody.
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4: 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A possibility of a thunderstorm we could see today. Tomorrow looks like a slight chance of rain, partly sunny skies. Saturday, partly sunny skies. Sunday, mostly sunny to partly sunny on Monday.
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0: Travis Peak, that one going out to you, my man. That's right. See, Travis is the one that would show up to our band, would play a lot of places, and he was always there. Travis was always there. He just loves to rock, and he's a very big supporter. But he would always bring that cardboard, piece of cardboard box that he wrote on, play Freebird. He was that guy. Travis, well, here you go.
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0: Deja for you in Heat of the Moment. Queensryche before that, someone else. It's KDUX right here with Spodey. How you doing?
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0: All right, your weather brought to you by The Roof Doctor. We're going to see rain and possibility of a thunderstorm today. Partly sunny skies tomorrow. Saturday, partly sunny skies to mostly sunny on Sunday, and then back to partly sunny on Monday.
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